Or if it was a race with a finish line, I'd be in last place every single time. Anyone who knows me knows it's no surprise. I need Jesus, yeah. My strong's never been quite strong enough. My past ain't ever been quite gone enough. My prone to wander, yeah, it always likes to trip me up. Hey, I need Jesus.